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Seven doctors say I was born for good luck. 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

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And you know what I'm talking about. Just let me know if you wanna go to that home out on the range. They got a lot of nice girls.

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1: 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Arrow Classic Rock.

0: let you know you're one of my kind.
1: Arrow Classic Rock. We will rock you. Arrow Classic Rock.